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2: Here's your river forecast. Cloudy skies expected tonight with a chance for scattered rain showers. Lows dip down to about 65. Winds out of the east, 8 to 15 miles an hour. Overcast again tomorrow. Slight chance for storms. Highs around 82. Lows dip down to about 67 tomorrow night. Chance of thunderstorms. I'm meteorologist Derek Height on 94.9 and 99.1 The River. Currently, it's 73 degrees.
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4: Here's your river forecast. Cloudy skies expected tonight with a chance for scattered rain showers. Lows dip down to about 65. Winds out of the east, 8 to 15 miles an hour. Overcast again tomorrow. Slight chance for storms. Highs around 82. Lows dip down to about 67 tomorrow night. Chance of thunderstorms. I'm meteorologist Derek Height on 94.9 and 99.1 The River. Currently, it's 73 degrees.
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8: Here's your river forecast. Overcast tonight with a chance for storms. Lows dip down to about 65. Winds out of the east, 8 to 15 miles an hour. Cloudy skies expected again tomorrow. Slight chance of thunderstorms. High of 82. Overcast skies tomorrow night. Chance for storms. Lows dip down to about 67. I'm meteorologist Derek Hite on 94.9 and 99.1 The River. Right now, it's 72 degrees.
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9: Here's your river forecast. Overcast tonight with a chance for storms. Lows dip down to about 65. Winds out of the east, 8 to 15 miles an hour. Cloudy skies expected again tomorrow. Slight chance of thunderstorms. High of 82. Overcast skies tomorrow night. Chance for storms. Lows dip down to about 67. I'm meteorologist Derek Hite on 94.9 and 99.1 The River. Right now, it's 72 degrees.
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4: Here's your river forecast. Overcast tonight with a chance for storms. Lows dip down to about 65. Winds out of the east, 8 to 15 miles an hour. Cloudy skies expected again tomorrow. Slight chance of thunderstorms. High of 82. Overcast skies tomorrow night. Chance for storms. Lows dip down to about 67. I'm meteorologist Derek Hite on 94.9 and 99.1 The River. Right now, it's 72 degrees.
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And this town's lost its faith. 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Oh my, my, oh my, my love. I take one look at you, you're taking me out.

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6: Here's your river forecast. Overcast tonight with a chance for storms. Lows dip down to about 65. Winds out of the east, 8 to 15 miles an hour. Cloudy skies expected again tomorrow. Slight chance of thunderstorms. High of 82. Overcast skies tomorrow night. Chance for storms. Lows dip down to about 67. I'm meteorologist Derek Hite on 94.9 and 99.1 The River. Right now, it's 72 degrees.
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4: Here's your river forecast. Overcast tonight with a chance for storms. Lows dip down to about 65. Winds out of the east, 8 to 15 miles an hour. Cloudy skies expected again tomorrow. Slight chance of thunderstorms. High of 82. Overcast skies tomorrow night. Chance for storms. Lows dip down to about 67. I'm meteorologist Derek Hite on 94.9 and 99.1 The River. Right now, it's 72 degrees.
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5: Here's your river forecast. Overcast tonight with a chance for storms. Lows dip down to about 65. Winds out of the east, 8 to 15 miles an hour. Cloudy skies expected again tomorrow. Slight chance of thunderstorms. High of 82. Overcast skies tomorrow night. Chance for storms. Lows dip down to about 67. I'm meteorologist Derek Hite on 94.9 and 99.1 The River. Right now, it's 72 degrees.
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2: Here's your river forecast. Overcast tonight with a chance for storms. Lows dip down to about 65. Winds out of the east, 8 to 15 miles an hour. Cloudy skies expected again tomorrow. Slight chance of thunderstorms. High of 82. Overcast skies tomorrow night. Chance for storms. Lows dip down to about 67. I'm meteorologist Derek Hite on 94.9 and 99.1 The River. Right now, it's 72 degrees.
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2: Here's your river forecast. Overcast tonight with a chance for storms. Lows dip down to about 65. Winds out of the east, 8 to 15 miles an hour. Cloudy skies expected again tomorrow. Slight chance of thunderstorms. High of 82. Overcast skies tomorrow night. Chance for storms. Lows dip down to about 67. I'm meteorologist Eric Height on 94.9 and 99.1 The River. Currently, it's 70 degrees.
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3: Here's your River Forecast. Overcast tonight with a chance for storms. Lows dip down to about 65. Winds out of the east, 8 to 15 miles an hour. Cloudy skies expected again tomorrow. Slight chance of thunderstorms. High of 82. Overcast skies tomorrow night. Chance for storms. Lows dip down to about 67. I'm meteorologist Derek Hite on 94.9 and 99.1 The River. Currently, it's 70 degrees.
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0: Here's your river forecast. Cloudy skies expected overnight, with a slight chance for isolated rain showers. Lows dip down to about 65. Winds out of the east, 8 to 15 miles an hour. Cloudy skies expected again Saturday. Slight chance for isolated rain showers. Highs level off around 82. I'm meteorologist Derek Height on 94.9 and 99.1 The River. Right now, it's 70 degrees.
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2: Here's your updated forecast brought to you by Quick Star, supporting local weather in communities across the state. Cloudy skies expected overnight with a slight chance for showers. Lows dip down to about 65. Winds out of the east, 5 to 10 miles an hour. Cloudy skies expected again Saturday. Slight chance of rain showers. Daytime highs approaching 81. I'm meteorologist Derek Height on 94.9 and 99.1 The River. Right now, it's 70 degrees.
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0: Here's your updated forecast brought to you by Quickstar, supporting local weather and communities across the state. Cloudy skies expected overnight with a slight chance for showers. Lows dip down to about 65. Winds out of the east, 5 to 10 miles an hour. Cloudy skies expected again Saturday. Slight chance of rain showers. Daytime highs approaching 81. I'm meteorologist Derek Height on 94.9 and 99.1 The River. Currently, it's 68 degrees.
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2: Here's your updated forecast brought to you by Quick Star, supporting local weather and communities across the state. Cloudy skies expected overnight with a slight chance for showers. Lows dip down to about 65. Winds out of the east, 5 to 10 miles an hour. Cloudy skies expected again Saturday. Slight chance of rain showers. Daytime highs approaching 81. I'm meteorologist Derek Height on 94.9 and 99.1 The River. Currently, it's 68 degrees.
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0: Here's your updated forecast brought to you by Quickstar, supporting local weather and communities across the state. Cloudy skies expected overnight with a slight chance for showers. Lows dip down to about 65. Winds out of the east, 5 to 10 miles an hour. Cloudy skies expected again Saturday. Slight chance of rain showers. Daytime highs approaching 81. I'm meteorologist Derek Height on 94.9 and 99.1 The River. Currently, it's 68 degrees.
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0: here's your river forecast. Overcast overnight with a slight chance for showers. Lows level off around 65. East winds 5 to 10 miles an hour. Cloudy skies again Saturday. Slight chance for showers. Highs level off around 81. Chance of thunderstorms Saturday night. Lows around 68. Cloudy skies. I'm meteorologist Derek Height on 94.9 and 99.1 The River. Currently 68.
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0: river forecast. Overcast overnight with a slight chance for showers. Lows level off around 65. East winds 5 to 10 miles an hour. Cloudy skies again Saturday. Slight chance for showers. Highs level off around 81. Chance of thunderstorms Saturday night. Lows around 68. Cloudy skies. I'm meteorologist Derek Height on 94.9 and 99.1 The River. 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

we got it together, didn't we? We've definitely got our thing together, don't we, baby? 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I mean, really, when you really sit and think about it, isn't it really, really nice? I can easily feel myself slipping, slipping more and more waves. 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We've got it together, baby.

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2: Here's your river forecast. Overcast overnight with a slight chance for showers. Lows level off around 65. East winds 5 to 10 miles an hour. Cloudy skies again Saturday. Slight chance for showers. Highs level off around 81. Chance of thunderstorms Saturday night. Lows around 68. Cloudy skies. I'm meteorologist Derek Height on 94.9 and 99.1 The River. Currently 68.
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0: Here's your river forecast. Overcast overnight with a slight chance for showers. Lows level off around 65. East winds 5 to 10 miles an hour. Cloudy skies again Saturday. Slight chance for showers. Highs level off around 81. Chance of thunderstorms Saturday night. Lows around 68. Cloudy skies. I'm meteorologist Derek Height on 94.9 and 99.1 The River. 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
3: Here's your river forecast. Cloudy skies expected today with a slight chance of rain showers. High temperatures reach up to 81. Winds out of the southeast around 5 miles an hour. Cloudy skies expected again tonight. Chance for storms. Lows dip down to about 68. Sunshine mixed with clouds at times tomorrow. Highs level off around 80. I'm meteorologist Eric Height on 94.9 and 99.1 The River. Currently, it's 66 degrees.
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0: don't you dare touch that dial. Because like the song says, you are out of time. You're almost there, but don't panic. There's still more music to come before you're completely engulfed in the blissful embrace of that little light you see in the distance. Soon you'll be healed, forgiven, and refreshed, free from all trauma, pain, guilt, and shame. You may even forget your own name. But before you dwell in that house forever, here's 30 minutes of easy listening to some slow tracks on 103.5 Dawn FM.
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4: Here's your river forecast. Cloudy skies expected today with a slight chance of rain showers. High temperatures reach up to 81. Winds out of the southeast around 5 miles an hour. Cloudy skies expected again tonight. Chance for storms. Lows dip down to about 68. Sunshine mixed with clouds at times tomorrow. Highs level off around 80. I'm meteorologist Derek Hite on 94.9 and 99.1 The River. Currently, it's 66 degrees.
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10: Here's your River Forecast. Cloudy skies expected today with a slight chance of rain showers. High temperatures reach up to 81. Winds out of the southeast around 5 miles an hour. Cloudy skies expected again tonight. Chance for storms. Lows dip down to about 68. Sunshine mixed with clouds at times tomorrow. Highs level off around 80. I'm meteorologist Derek Hite on 94.9 and 99.1 The River. Currently, it's 66 degrees.
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11: I'm Connie Selica. This is Intelligence for Your Health. Coming up, it's the breakup no one saw coming. Spaghetti and meatballs. I'll explain why we need to stop eating those two foods together. Then I'll share the surprising things that can increase your body temperature, and none of them involve the sun. Plus, our guest is performance and longevity physician Dr. Kian Vu, author of the best-selling book Thrive State. He'll break down the characteristics that can predict who will truly thrive in life. He'll also explain why learning to monitor and control our emotions is one of the keys to staying healthy. And Dr. Vu will share some of his favorite breathing techniques proven to help us all thrive. But first, do you find yourself having an energy crash every afternoon around 3 p.m.? Skip the caffeine, soda, and energy drinks and take a walk up and down the nearest staircase instead. That's the recommendation of researchers at the University of Georgia in Athens. They found that walking up and down stairs for 10 minutes at a normal pace does more to increase your energy than any amount of caffeine. So why take the stairs? It's more of a workout than walking around the block because you're lifting your entire body weight with each step, and that sends more oxygen-rich blood to the brain.
12: When your legs don't work like they used to before, and I can't sweep you off of your feet,

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2: Some food combinations just make sense, like peanut butter and jelly or spaghetti and meatballs. But if you want your spaghetti to be a little healthier, ditch the meatballs. According to Ohio State University, when you eat tomato sauce, which is loaded with the antioxidant lycopene, with iron-rich foods like meatballs, the lycopene's benefits can drop by almost half. The researchers discovered that iron interferes with the body's ability to absorb lycopene. It's not totally clear why, but it may have to do with oxidation or with iron disrupting how our cells absorb nutrients from tomatoes. And lycopene is a big deal. It's been linked to a lower risk of several cancers, including skin, lung, and prostate. So the next time you're reaching for spaghetti and tomato sauce, maybe skip the meatballs if you want the full health boost or have them separately. It's another reminder that what we eat and how we eat it can actually make a big difference.
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0: Coming up, we'll talk to performance and longevity physician, Dr. Kian Vu. He'll tell us what even just a few minutes of moving and exercising does to help keep you healthy, especially if you enjoy the exercise. But first, here are two quick tests you can do at home to test your cognitive function. First, try naming as many animals as you can in 30 seconds. If you can't come up with at least 12, that's cause for concern. If you can name 18 or more, that's a good sign. Next, try spelling world backwards or other five-letter words, or try recalling a short list of three items after a few minutes. These tests gauge verbal fluency and memory recall, and they're a simple way to spot early changes in brain health. But don't panic if you blank occasionally. Everyone has mental lapses. It's only a problem if it's consistent.
1: 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Intelligence for your health with Connie Sellecca.
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foods have the same effect because our body has to work harder to digest them, raising our core temperature. Our medications can also make us sweat, particularly NSAIDs like naproxen, which is the main ingredient in Aleve, and ibuprofen like Advil and Motrin. They increase sweating, especially as you get older. So if sweating is a problem for you, talk to your doctor about taking pain meds that don't have a sweating side effect. One last sweat-inducing factor, love. We perspire more around someone we're attracted to because we start pumping out more adrenaline.

0: smile. I'm Connie Sellecca. This is Intelligence for Your Health. And today our guest is Dr. Kian Vu, author of the best-selling book, Thrive State. In fact, the book has been so successful that Dr. Vu released a second edition, which includes a new chapter about the pandemic. And I asked Dr. Vu what he discovered about the people who were able to thrive and stay healthy during that scary time compared to those who didn't.
1: What allows people to thrive during uncertain times versus those that don't is really comes down to resilience and adaptability. And here's the thing, every human being has the ability to be resilient, to be able to pivot, and to be able to thrive through change and uncertainty. And our ability to be able to do this is we have to give our cells, our tissues, and organs everything it needs. 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If we focus on those things, making choices in those areas, we give our cells, our tissues, our organs, the ability to adapt and to become resilient no matter what the change, pressure, or circumstance that is hitting us with.
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13: Here's your river forecast. Cloudy skies expected today with a slight chance of rain showers. High temperatures reach up to 81. Winds out of the southeast around 5 miles an hour. Cloudy skies expected again tonight. Chance for storms. Lows dip down to about 68. Sunshine mixed with clouds at times tomorrow. Highs level off around 80. I'm meteorologist Derek Hite on 94.9 and 99.1 The River. Currently, it's 66 degrees.
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1: Today, we're talking to human performance and longevity expert Dr. Kian Vu. And he was just saying that our ability to stay resilient and thrive in life often depends on factors that are 100% within our control, including how much we sleep, exercise, stay connected to our community, and maintain a sense of purpose. So to take just one of those factors as an example, I asked Dr. Vu how something as basic as exercise helps us thrive.
2: When we move, we improve our circulation. We also improve our lymphatic drainage. So basically, all the stagnant energy, all the nutrients, all the toxins have the ability to move as well. We find that sitting primarily mostly during the day and not moving at all is really a risk factor for diabetes, for Alzheimer's, for neurodegenerative disorders. Basically, every single chronic disease is tied with a sedentary lifestyle. When we move, we basically activate our body, we improve circulation, and we also change how our brain waves work. You know, every time we move, we actually increase something called brain-derived neurotrophic factor. We're actually becoming more creative, more cognitively empowered with movement. So movement is really one of the best medicines we can ever do.
1: Is there a specific type of movement or exercise you recommend that's associated with getting more health benefits?
2: Any movement, any thought, any behavior. I would say anything in life where if you add in the extra benefit of enjoying it, you're just stacking on the health benefits for you. Because emotions is one of those seven bioenergetic elements. And if we could elevate that part of our state while we do whatever that other thing is, whether it be Tai Chi, whatever it is, our state will elevate even further. So enjoying what you do, so important. You're really stacking on the energy to tap into longevity and optimal health.
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13: Here's your river forecast. Cloudy skies expected today with a slight chance of rain showers. High temperatures reach up to 81. Winds out of the southeast around 5 miles an hour. Cloudy skies expected again tonight. Chance for storms. Lows dip down to about 68. Sunshine mixed with clouds at times tomorrow. Highs level off around 80. I'm meteorologist Derek Height on 94.9 and 99.1 The River. Currently, it's 66 degrees.
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14: You're listening to Intelligence for Your Health. I'm Connie Salica. Coming up, taking a dip in the ocean isn't as harmless as it sounds. Researchers from UC Irvine say you could be dramatically raising your risk for infections and illnesses, or making the ones you already have worse. I'll share the science. And we'll have more with our guest, performance and longevity expert, Dr. Kian Vu. He'll explain a concept known as emotional mastery and why we need to acknowledge all of our emotions, even the negative ones, to stay healthy. But first, here's the best treatment for tired feet. Soak them at 2 different temperatures. In other words, put them in water as cold as you can stand for 10 to 15 minutes. Then put your feet into hot water for the same length of time and continue until your feet feel better. Podiatrist Dr. Leslie Campbell says that alternately constricts and dilates blood vessels and helps flush away the fluid that causes swelling and relieves that dog tired on your feet all day feeling. And to draw out even more excess fluids, add Epsom salt to the water.

I'm Connie Sellecca with today's medical term, decubitus ulcers. That's a fancy term for bed sores. When people are bedridden for more than a few days, the constant pressure against areas like the elbows, hips, buttocks, and heels can disrupt blood flow to skin tissue. And over time, this causes redness and swelling, which can quickly turn into bruising. And without treatment, skin cells can actually die, opening the door for infections. And bed sores can develop within a few hours. It's why health experts say we should never stay in bed longer than we need to sleep. And even when we're sick, we should try to move around or roll over in bed to relieve pressure on our joints. For those who can't move on their own, doctors recommend shifting their position every 4 hours, especially if you start to notice redness or bruising in any one area. And when in doubt, a simple sponge bath and massage offers protection against bed sores because it keeps skin tissue clean and stimulates blood flow to skin cells. And that's today's medical term, decubitus ulcer.

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0: I'm Connie Sellecca, and coming up, we'll hear more from board-certified anti-aging and regenerative medicine expert, Dr. Kian Vu. He'll tell us why focusing on our negative emotions can actually make them last longer while also making us unhealthier. But first, physicists at Cornell University have figured out how to cut onions without tearing up, and it has everything to do with your knife. They discovered that dull knives and fast chopping are a recipe for eye burning. That's because a dull blade puts pressure on the onion skin before slicing through, causing more internal pressure to build up and explode into the air. In fact, a dull knife can shoot up to 40 times more eye-irritating droplets in the air than a sharp one. And the faster you cut, the worse it gets. Interestingly, chilling your onions first, which some chefs swear by, did not help in this study. In fact, cold onions sprayed more droplets than room temperature ones. So, Cornell's tip, use a sharp knife and take your time.
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I'm Connie Sallica. This is Intelligence for Your Health. Are you going for an ocean swim? It sounds harmless enough, but you can contract anything from an ear infection to gastrointestinal issues, respiratory illnesses, or even a deadly skin infection, especially if you've got cuts or abrasions or swallow water. That's because the ocean is teeming with bacteria. You may have heard about the 12-year-old girl who contracted a flesh-eating bacteria from swimming in the ocean in Florida. She had a cut on her leg, and that's how the bacteria got in her system. Luckily, she was able to recover, but one in three people don't, and they die from it. As you may know, our skin naturally contains millions of bacteria, which help our immune system fend off viruses, bugs, and infections. It's called the skin microbiome. But researchers at UC Irvine found, after just 10 minutes of swimming, our entire skin microbiome is completely replaced with ocean bacteria. And studies show, after ocean swimming, human skin has levels of ocean bacteria that are 10 times higher than bacterial levels in the water, because ocean bacteria thrive on human skin. So experts recommend, if you have a cut or wound, don't go in the water at all. And after a swim, rinse off at a beachside shower and take a real shower when you get

0: I'm Connie Sellecca, back with more health intelligence from performance and longevity expert, Dr. Kian Vu, author of The Thrive State. And in that book, he says one of the pillars of good health is having what he calls emotional mastery. So I asked Dr. Vu to explain why simply being in control of our emotions could actually help us thrive and live longer.
1: Emotional mastery is so important for us to live a thriving life. Now, we've got emotions such as sadness, anger, worry, grief, to emotions like joy, like mirth, like connection and love. I believe as human beings, we're meant to experience all these emotions. And all these emotions are actually cues from our body to give us a signal with something. The problem arises is this, is if we do not have emotional mastery and we get stuck in negative emotional states such as anger, resentment, fear, hate, drives up the stress hormone cortisol and it activates inflammation in our body and it also suppresses our immune system. Those emotions felt chronically will actually produce chronic symptoms and chronic disease. Whereas on the other side, we know that emotions, chronic emotions of joy, of love, of mirth, of peace, of calm, of the number one emotion, gratitude. There's scientific studies that demonstrate that the emotion of gratitude actually lowers inflammatory markers and improves our immune system. This is why it's so important to understand our emotions, use them as a guide, and not be stuck in negative emotions that drive chronic stress in our body.
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2: Here's your river forecast. Cloudy skies expected today with a slight chance of rain showers. High temperatures reach up to 81. Winds out of the southeast around 5 miles an hour. Cloudy skies expected again tonight. Chance for storms. Lows dip down to about 68. Sunshine mixed with clouds at times tomorrow. Highs level off around 80. I'm meteorologist Derek Hite on 94.9 and 99.1 The River. Currently, it's 66 degrees.
16: Water is always smooth on the river. 94.9 and 99.1 FM and 100.5 HD2.

0: I'm Connie Sallica with more intelligence for your health from performance and longevity expert, Dr. Kian Vu. And earlier he said that an important element of thriving in life is being able to experience all emotions, not just the positive ones that make us feel good. It's a skill Dr. Vu calls emotional mastery. And I asked him to tell us more about why denying our worst emotions like anger and sadness could actually backfire and be unhealthy for us.
1: The problem is if we try to not feel a certain way or deny our emotions, when we try to resist our emotions, I find that the act of that resistance means you keep something there longer. And let me explain how that works. When we feel a particular emotion, such as anger, we are triggered by some sort of unconscious program. Something happened that triggered us to be angry. Now, if I let that anger live in my body and start to understand and ask myself why this is, I could actually subdue the emotion quicker than if I actually try to resist it. I can't be angry. I don't want to be angry. Then you're not thinking of the root cause of the thing that might have caused it in the first place. So what I do find is that as people tend to resist emotions, they tend to persist.
2: Your health is our top priority. Intelligence for your health.
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1: I pledge allegiance to the flag of the United States of America and to the republic for which it stands, one nation, under God, indivisible, with liberty and justice for all. That's right.
2: 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The service for 86-year-old Ted Harris of Viroqua, celebration of life this morning at 11 o'clock at the Viroqua High School. Following the service, emergency services processional will be held from the high school to the Viroqua Fire Department, where the reception will take place. All emergency personnel encouraged to wear their uniforms. And the Vossateg Larson Funeral Home, Viroqua, serving the family of 86-year-old Ted Harris of Viroqua. The service for 91-year-old Dorothy A. Jerry of Mabel. Funeral Mass will be today at 10:30 at St. Benedict Catholic Church, Decorah. And visitation 1 hour prior to the service today at the church. Mangus Funeral Home serving the family of 91-year-old Dorothy A. Jerry of Mabel. The service for 64-year-old Lori Ann Zakostelecki of Cresco. A private family burial and celebration of life will be held at a future date. Again, that's for 64-year-old Lori Ann Zakostelecki of Cresco. 77-year-old Pamela L. Jenkins passed away, and there are no services planned at this time. The Vossateg Larson Funeral Home Viroqua serving the family of 77-year-old Pamela L. Jenkins. And the service for 84-year-old Thomas E. Joseph of West Salem. No services are planned at this time. The Vossateg Funeral Home in Westby serving the family of 84-year-old Thomas E. Joseph of West Salem.
3: Good morning and welcome to Newsmakers, a presentation of LA Communications. I'm Darren Swinson. Our guest this morning is Alicia Denner with the Fellowship for Christian Athletes discussing tomorrow night's Fields of Faith event in Cresco.
4: Yeah, I think we've used this event in the past just to really kind of kick off a new school year. We usually invite athletes, coaches, but beyond that, parents, community members, people who maybe don't even follow athletics, but just to use it as a beginning of the year kickoff, get our minds right, be kind of before that grind of the school year. Obviously with FCA, we have the best of both worlds. We get faith and sports. And so we're going to use the Fields of Faith event to really inspire, motivate, and uplift people in our area. So,
3: and a very special keynote speaker coming Sunday night as well.
4: Yes, we have just a couple amazing sponsors that have donated to get Chris Norton here. We prayed about it for a while to kind of bring in a bigger name speaker. And so, and you know, on my end of kind of support raising for something like that, it was really intimidating. And God just brought people to say, hey, we want to support this. We want to bring in somebody. And so I think we had one church and then two individual families and then another new business to the area that was like, hey, we want to get behind you and bring in somebody with a powerful message. So,
3: and for those that may not know, tell Chris's story.
4: Yes, he is a local, local story anyway. He played college football at Luther, kind of went down for a routine play, was hit, and couldn't move. And so he's going to share his testimony kind of about how that life-changing event really kind of began his faith walk. And I think people will connect to it, not just because of a local athletic story like that, but really we all face hard things. There's things in our walk where it's like we don't understand why this had to happen. That can be devastating to our lives. But Chris's message really reminds us that God is not done working, that if we trust him, that's where we find the peace. I was just listening to something this morning where, you know, as people, we want to know all the answers why things happen. And, but faith really comes from the peace of just giving it over to the Lord. And so I really love that about Chris's story, is even just a devastating injury like that and life impacting, how we can give it to God and keep going, because he's got a purpose in it.
3: And I know you've had this event for a few years. There are some stories from years past where community members, coaches, student athletes have taken something from this event that has kind of helped them in their journey and helped them just handle everything they're going through in a better way.
4: Yeah, it's been really powerful. I have a really cool role to get to kind of go across Northeast Iowa and visit with coaches and athletes. And something neat that has come from the last couple of years is just how there's been individual athletes that have been impacted by somebody else sharing their story at Fields of Faith, and how that encouraged them to want to share what they've gone through or something they've struggled with, which is really kind of, I don't know, it's been really neat to just see like the ripple effect of how people get excited and almost like braver to share what they've gone through because somebody else steps up to share their story. And so absolutely, we're starting to see now, I think this is our third Fields of Faith, just how people get inspired by each other, and really how like that faith journey can be contagious if we share, you know, aspects of what we're going through, and then it can help lead other people to the Lord.
3: And yourself personally, I know you started in education. You're still a coach at Crestwood High School in softball. Your husband's obviously a coach of two sports there. But your personal journey, what called you to get involved with the Fellowship of Christian Athletes?
4: Yeah, sometimes it's crazy to look back. But for 3 years, I felt like I was supposed to leave teaching. And it made no sense because I taught down the hall from my husband. We live a block away from the school. We're, you know, totally, totally invested in the lives of this community. And that made no sense. And so prayed about it, you know, for 3 years. But eventually I knew I was supposed to leave teaching and, you know, start helping spur up Bible studies in our area, get kids, parents, coaches opening the Bible. And then, you know, that's a really intimidating thing. And so, you know, I kept thinking like, Lord, choose somebody else. I'm not a

0: equipped to do this. I'm just a tired mom, a tired wife, just a coach. But it was a good reminder that, sometimes he calls us to things that are uncomfortable, and just how he will use it. But now I've got to kind of share my story. I wore a cross necklace growing up, went to church. My parents got us to church, but I was not afraid of sin. I did what everybody else did, talk bad about people. I wasn't afraid of all the bad stuff, if you will. And so now I get to sit with teens and young wives, coaches, and just like share, like, yeah, we can have whatever we want, but there's like it can lead to death. Those things can destruct, have other devastation in our lives. And so, yeah, I guess, God's called me now to kind of share the yucky parts of my story, to just kind of encourage others in their walk, and yeah, really find our calling, with Tristan and his plan over ours.
1: And when it comes to especially student athletes, how important is it nowadays to have something bigger? Because I see it from the outside looking in. You see too many kids that their entire identity is what they can do on an athletic field of competition. How important is it to have something bigger than that?
0: It's huge. I've got had the privilege to visit with athletes from all different levels, who have some who have made it to the state tournament, who have hit the high, who've got the gold, and a couple of them, have said like they've come back to their hometown and it's been like that's it, like that. You work and you work and you work, devote your time. And then you get the thing, and then it can feel empty. And so I just love sharing that with people because, yes, we should strive and we should give it all we have, but it's not that thing that will give us happiness, joy, peace, all the stuff we strive for. It just won't come from that. Yeah, those things are fun and cool. And trust me, as a coach, it's like, yes, we want to get there. But also remembering, like you're saying, our identity has to come and our happiness has to come from a source that is far beyond that. And to my knowledge, the only thing in life that can provide that is a relationship with Jesus. And not just the thing, not just going to church, not just wearing the cross necklace, but yeah, opening our Bible, like what does his word say? It teaches us. It teaches us how to get through the disappointing times of life. It warns us of things to stay away from. And it really, yeah, I think just it's the instructional manual for everything. So.
1: Let's go back to the event coming up on Sunday night. Give us the schedule of events, anything else people need to go for, the folks attending.
0: It's wild that it's already this weekend, August 16th, Sunday night, from 6 to 7. We will have just some fun. It'll be a fun atmosphere. We'll have yard games, bags, big inflatable things that kids can play with. We had a lot of younger families come last year because of kind of those activities. Like faith-based tattoos, temporary faith-based tattoos, some different vendors, free popcorn thanks to our booster club here in Crestwood. Just some, yeah, it'll be fun. There'll be music. Then we're gonna kick off the night with Braylon McCarville singing some live. Oh, it was so powerful last year to listen to her song kind of before we jumped into our speakers. We're gonna hear from two local athletes. Kind of about what sharing their faith has meant to them. And then we will have somebody introduce Chris Norton, and he's going to be the main part of the night. And then we'll get to pray over athletes and parents before the beginning of the year and send people on their way. So it's kind of the lineup of the night.
1: All right. And for folks that want to get involved with the Fellowship for Christian Athletes and know you play a prominent role with that in our area, how do they do so?
0: Yeah, well, I am getting ready to have the fourth dinner baby here, hopefully here soon. But yes, I can absolutely help. Usually we have, an athlete that's interested or a coach that's interested from a school, and then we really just kind of make sure their heart's right. And then help give them resources and training to kind of launch an FC at their school. And so I'd love to help with that. My email is adenner@fca.org. But otherwise, I have social media and things like that that people can reach out to and get a hold of me that way.
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7: Here's your river forecast. Cloudy skies expected today with daytime highs approaching 81. Southeasterly winds around 5 miles an hour. Overcast skies again tonight. Chance of thunderstorms. Lows dip down to about 68. Daytime highs approaching 80. Tomorrow, sunshine mixed with clouds at times. I'm meteorologist Derek Height on 94.9 and 99.1 The River. Right now, it's 66 degrees.
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Welcome back to Intelligence for Your Health. I'm Connie Salica. Coming up, we'll have more from performance and longevity expert, Dr. Kian Vu. He'll share some of his favorite breathing exercises to try because of their proven ability to help us heal and thrive. Then, if you're eating alone, I'll share one simple trick that could make your meal taste better. No extra cooking or fancy ingredients required. But first, did a day of fun in the sun leave you with a sunburn? Here's a do-it-yourself recipe to ease the pain. Steep a couple of chamomile tea bags in 2 cups of hot water for 10 minutes. Once the water cools, transfer it to a spray bottle and chill it in the fridge. Then spritz it onto your burned skin as often as you need to. You can also soak a washcloth in it and use it as a cool compress. According to Case Western Reserve University, chamomile contains anti-inflammatory compounds that help reduce pain and redness. Chamomile is one of the most ancient medicinal herbs known to mankind. Plus, it has antioxidant properties that help the skin heal.

0: I'm Connie Sallica with more intelligence for your health from physician Dr. Kian Vu, author of the best-selling book, Thrive State, Your Blueprint for Optimal Health, Longevity, and Peak Performance. And whether he's consulting his patients one-on-one or giving seminars to Fortune 500 companies, Dr. Vu says there are specific breathing exercises that can help us all relax and thrive. So I asked him to share some examples.
1: Here are some of my favorite exercises. One is a 4-7-8 breath. This is a great breath to calm things down. That is, inhale for a count of 4, hold for a count of 7, then exhale as if you were blowing out through a straw for a count of 8. That long exhale is going to activate your parasympathetic nervous system and bring you calm.
0: Okay, but what if you're new to breathing exercises and find that holding a breath to a count of 7 is too challenging? Is there a way to ease into a new breathing routine?
1: Easing into a breathing routine could just involve being a little bit more conscious about your everyday breathing. First of all, you're breathing through your nose or your mouth. We should be breathing through our nose because it optimizes health and circulation. So can we really focus on every day just breathing in and out through our nose and moving our diaphragm at the same time? So that's one thing that is very helpful. And if people can't do these longer breath holds, you know, or longer intakes in and out, just drop the time. One of my favorite techniques is box breathing. And what it involves is using a count of 3 or 4, where you inhale for 3 or 4 seconds, hold for 3 or 4 seconds, exhale for 3 or 4 seconds, and then hold again. And really practicing that through a couple of cycles really brings people calm.
2: All your medical questions answered. 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

0: I'm Connie Sallica. This is Intelligence for Your Health. And when it's sweltering hot outside, your car is like an oven. So should you start your car and crank the AC for a few minutes before getting in and driving away? No. Get in the car, crank the AC, and start driving. That's the recommendation from Consumer Reports. They say air conditioning works best when the car is in motion rather than when it's idle. That's because the faster the engine turns, the faster the air compressor runs. And if you have a car with eco mode where the engine shuts down to save fuel at stoplights, turn it off because it shuts down the engine and the air compressor when you stop. That means your car will constantly be cooling and then heating up again. So turn it off on hot days.
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0: Here's an email I received at Connie@intelligenceforyourhealth.com. It comes from Amanda Vogel, who writes, "Is there something I can eat to help with constipation? I don't want to take a laxative." Amanda, gut symptoms like bloating and constipation affect up to a third of the population. And if you don't want to take medication, try eating 2 kiwis a day. That recommendation comes from gastroenterologist Trisha Pashrika. She says kiwis have an enzyme that improves digestion called actinidin. It helps us digest food by breaking down protein. In fact, actinidin is so powerful, it's used commercially as a meat tenderizer. And in a study, when people ate 2 kiwis a day for 4 weeks, they had easier and better bathroom habits and less abdominal pain and indigestion. On average, people pooped 1 to 2 more times a week. It even worked better than psyllium, a type of fiber sold in powders and capsules over the counter. And people in the study also reported an improvement in overall quality of life. And no, you don't have to eat the kiwis peel, but if you want to, go ahead. It is totally edible and packed with fiber. Thank you for your email, Amanda. I hope this helps.
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15: Here's your river forecast.
8: cloudy skies expected today, with daytime highs approaching 81. Southeasterly winds around 5 miles an hour. Overcast skies again tonight. Chance of thunderstorms. Lows dip down to about 68. Daytime highs approaching 80. Tomorrow, sunshine mixed with clouds at times. I'm meteorologist Derek Height on 94.9 and 99.1 The River. Right now, it's 66 degrees.
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1: If you're eating dinner alone, do it in front of a mirror. A new study from Nagoya University in Japan says watching yourself eat can actually make food taste better. It turns out we don't feel quite as alone when our reflection is keeping us company. The researchers found that people who ate in front of a mirror enjoyed their meals more. Even just looking at a photo of themselves while eating had a similar effect. The idea is rooted in something called social facilitation of eating, which is a fancy way of saying food tastes better when you're with others. But when that's not possible, your own reflection might be the next best thing. Studies have shown that for older adults in particular, enjoying food is associated with a better quality of life. And frequently eating alone is associated with depression and loss of appetite. But the researchers were surprised to find that it works for people of all ages. So whether you're 22 or 72, the next time you're eating alone, set a place for one and pull up a mirror.
2: 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Intelligence for Your Health with Connie.

0: I'm Connie Sellecca with more intelligence for your health from performance and longevity expert, Dr. Kian Vu. If you'd like to know more about him or his best-selling book, Thrive State, he invites you to follow him on Instagram. His handle is at Dr. VMD. And to thrive and achieve peak performance, Dr. Vu recommends focusing on play, yes, even as an adult. It's essentially what you like to do for fun, like engaging with a favorite hobby. And Dr. Vu says playing ignites some amazing health benefits.
1: Play as adults is very fascinating because our brain waves are very similar to what we call the state of flow. And many people know this, the state of flow, to be the state of high performance. That's when we're so focused on a particular task, we're performing at monumental, you know, human abilities. People call this being in the zone. It seems that play seems to be able to unlock this. And what we're finding with play, as well as with people in flow, is they're quieting down the default mode network. Remember, the default mode network is this program that's used to keep us safe. And when it's on constantly, what it could do is raise the stress response, increase inflammation, and decrease our immune system. But when we could quiet those things down, when we are in play, when we are in flow, we become more productive. We become more creative. We access the best parts of ourselves in order to do so. And what we do know, both in play and in flow, there's also, you know, there's a mental, emotional, physical component of it. So people that are able to tap into flow easier, well, it looks like they're engaging their entire body. You know, this could be an athlete, like an NBA player or somebody playing an instrument, but they're really engaging their body. So engaging our body, functional movement, and really being focused allows us to be able to tap into these states of extraordinary performance. More play in adults not only leads to having a good time, but it's also great for reducing stress, improving social bonds, and again, achieving peak performance.
2: Making you the healthiest person you know.

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5: Here's your river forecast. Cloudy skies expected today with daytime highs approaching 81. Southeasterly winds around 5 miles an hour. Overcast skies again tonight. Chance of thunderstorms. Lows dip down to about 68. Daytime highs approaching 80. Tomorrow, sunshine mixed with clouds at times. I'm meteorologist Derek Height on 94.9 and 99.1 The River. Currently, it's 68 degrees.
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Thanks for listening to Intelligence for Your Health with Connie Sellecca. 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Now Bruno Mars.

0: And a very good morning, everybody. We're in Claremont out here, of course, at the Turkey River Classic Golf Charity event going on. I have Jenny Stoka with me. Jenny, good morning.
1: Good morning, Les. Thanks for coming.
0: Yeah, and this is what, the 20th? Is that right? I can't believe 20 years, and I think I've been in every one but one, as I had an obligation to go to the Iowa Speedway. But hey, great to be back, and it's even bigger and better than ever.
1: It's crazy. When day one, we would have never thought 20 years later we'd still be doing this event. So our community is fabulous. Our golfers are fabulous. It's just been a joy.
0: Yeah, I want to mention here, folks, we are here, of course, with our, of course, tropical giveaway sign up. And Jenny and I talked it over. You've got until 3:30. You've got until 3:30 to come up and get yourself maybe qualified. We'll be pulling out two names out of the bucket. Let's look for the big red bucket and get yourself registered. All right. 20 teams. It's all filled up. Or not say 20 teams, but all your teams are all filled up. And they're going to be golfing coming up here at 11 o'clock, everybody. So I think you got some stars that want to be on the radio.
1: Oh, my gosh. They are being noisy. Yeah, we're so excited. So far, no rain. We hope the golfers can come out and enjoy a great day.
0: And inside, there's all kinds of items. You want to mention just a few of the bigger highlights?
1: Sure. Like normal, we have our silent auction going on. We started it online and now it's moved to the day. People can come in. We have the famous Green Bay Packers football, Les, and other thing, a kids gator, tons of theme baskets. We have a couple whiskey kits and other fun, tons of gift certificates to our local businesses, as well as to the Waterloo Bucks, the Cedar Rapids Colonels, you and I wrestling, tons of fun stuff that you guys can go do as a family or as couples, friends. So come out and bid.
0: And you do not need to be present to win. You can come out and buy your chance or make your bid on your items.
1: You can, if you want to. To keep a bid going, you just have to let us know if you're not staying. But no, you don't have to be present to win. The silent auction goes all day. We give kind of a last chance once the tournament's over to place a bid. But yeah, if anyone out there wants to keep a bid going on an item, go to our Facebook page and look at the 2026 album, and we can keep a bid going for you today.
0: Jenny, folks, let's talk just a little bit about mentoring. Tell us what the program is all about.
1: So yeah, we run the North Fayette Valley Mentoring Program. That's where I match caring adults in our community with kids who need, you know, a friend or just want to go and do fun things together. We have the community base. So that's where you go and do things of interest out in the community. And then we have school base. So you can go in once a week, eat some lunch with a kiddo, play a game. And so we have a couple different programs that people can get involved and really support the kids in our community.
0: And you have a lot of community-minded people that are helping out here with the event here today. And I know you want to give a little shout-out to, of course, all of them, but some of them in particular that have really jumped up to the plate to help out this event.
1: Yeah, so we have amazing sponsors. Over the years, we've had, for the past 20 years, we've had Alan Knox and Alan Janice Knox, Imperial Roof Systems. Of course, Les here is always coming through. Farmers Savings Bank is one of our new big sponsors. And Ryerson Retirement, she has really stepped up and been a driving force with our platinum sponsorships.
0: All right. Even if you're not golfing, you can come out and do a little putting contest and have a chance to win, right?
1: Yes. Ryerson Retirement has a putting contest. You get to get a chance to put it in a pretty difficult hole, but man, she has some awesome prizes. So it's worth it. Come on out and do a little putting with us.
0: All right. And there's food too, folks. If you want to come out here, folks, just stop out, take some time out of your busy day or morning. You've got till 3:30. As we mentioned, we're going to extend the time here on our course. Passport to Paradise giveaway here at LA Communications, and they're sponsoring one of the sponsorships here today. And you've got to tell at least 3:30 when they, of course, sort of wrap things up and have, of course, the announcement of all the winners. But come on out, everybody. It's open to the public. We're out at the Claremont Golf Course here again for the Turkey River Classic 20th annual event here in Claremont, Iowa. Hope to see you out here.
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Albert Hammond on the river. Good morning. And we'll find out what Julia Andrews is up to. Is she going to be returning to the Princess Diaries 3 or not? But now, Annie Lennox.

0: Good morning. This is The River, and Julie Andrews told In Style magazine that she is not returning to The Princess Diaries 3 opposite Anne Hathaway. The 90-year-old icon turned down the offer to reprise her role of Queen Clarice in the movie, which will be the long-awaited sequel to 2001's The Princess Diaries and 2004 Princess Diaries 2, Royal Engagement. Well, she is not coming back. Andrews quote, "I think I'm retired, really," would be about the best description for that. Andrews said the film's creative team invited her several times to join the cast, and it was very, very hard to say no, but Andrews said the third Princess Diaries film wouldn't need Granny going in there at my age. There you go. Be watching for the Princess Diaries 3 to be released.
1: Here's your river forecast. Cloudy skies expected today with daytime highs approaching 81. Southeasterly winds around 5 miles an hour. Overcast skies again tonight. Chance of thunderstorms. Lows dip down to about 68. Daytime highs approaching 80. Tomorrow, sunshine mixed with clouds at times. I'm meteorologist Derek Height on 94.9 and 99.1 The River. Currently, it's 68 degrees.
2: And a good Saturday morning, everybody. We are live here at the Claremont Golf Course for the 20th annual Turkey River Classic fundraising event for the North Fayette Mentoring Course Program, North Fayette Valley Mentoring Program. I have Jenny Stolka with me. And Jenny, we got a nice cloudy day. At least it's not really too hot, a little muggy out, but at least it's not raining like we've seen in the past sometimes.
3: Yeah, we'll take this day as long as it stays at least not raining. We'll take it. So happy to be here.
2: All right. Hey, folks, the mentoring program, let's talk a little bit about that just briefly. What is it about? And it helps, of course, a lot of youngsters and families.
3: Yeah, so we have the North Fayette Valley Mentoring Program. That's where I match caring adults in our community with kids who maybe just need a friend or want to go out and do some fun stuff. So we have the community-based mentoring, and that's where the match just goes out and does fun things in the community together. And then school-based mentoring, that's where you go in once a week and meet with a child during the school year, eat some lunch, play some games, and have a friendship that way. So we're always looking for mentors, of course. We do have a waiting list of kids, and of course we want to serve as many as we can.
2: All right, they've got the teams all filled up for the golfing event, but you can still come out and do a little putting and see how good you are, maybe win a prize.
3: Yeah, Ryerson Retirement has our putting contest set up, and she's got some awesome prizes, and it's just fun to try to make that hole.
2: And speaking of prizes, inside the clubhouse, folks, filled with lots and lots of items that you can make a bid on here, folks. And you do not need to be present to win. You're going to draw around 3:30, 4 o'clock when things sort of wrap down on the downside. And then they'll notify you if you are the winner. And I guess even if you're not here, you can tell the folks here to make a bid for you, right?
3: Yeah, we'll keep any bids going for you at our silent auction. We have a lot of great stuff, a lot of gift certificates, and one new one this year is we have 2 all-season sports passes at Upper Iowa for all sports. We have some goodie baskets. People have made some homemade stuff. We have a sourdough for a year gift certificate and tons of awesome prizes. So, yeah, come out, play some bids. We'll keep them going for you. If you can't stay, we'd be happy to see you.
2: And you got a lot of volunteer help, of course, with your organization, but a lot of help here from some great sponsors. Again, some others that you want to acknowledge here today.
3: Yeah, our silver sponsors, Kurt and Celeste Strong, come through every year. TJ's Pizza, new this year, Chapman Electric really stepped up as a silver sponsor. And I have to thank Torkelson Motors. They've been a hole-in-one sponsor for 20 years. Dirk and Cindy always step up. Tease Cutter Lawn Care has been a whole sponsor for the hole-in-one as well for the past few years. So we're super lucky to have all these people on our side.
2: Right, folks, even if you're not golfing, don't worry about it. This is open to the public here from now until around 4 o'clock, everybody, when they'll draw for all those prizes. Come out and make a bid. Come out and enjoy some food. And, hey, maybe get yourself qualified, one of their 2 people here at 4 o'clock that they'll draw out here for our Passport to Paradise giveaway. Jenny, everybody coming out to the golf course here in Claremont. It's a beautiful day. It's not raining, so get out and enjoy and support this great event.
3: Yeah, 20 years. It's hard to believe. We're so excited we've made it this far, and we'd love to see you today.
2: We're at the Pleasant Valley Golf Course in Clermont, Iowa, here for the North Fayette Valley Mentoring Program and their golf outing. And yes, a big giveaway, so get out here.
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3: Here's your river forecast. Cloudy skies expected today with daytime highs approaching 81. Southeasterly winds around 5 miles an hour. Overcast skies again tonight. Chance of thunderstorms. Lows dip down to about 68. Daytime highs approaching 80. Tomorrow, sunshine mixed with clouds at times. I'm meteorologist Derek Height on 94.9 and 99.1 The River. Currently, it's 70 degrees.
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0: And a very good morning, everybody. We're in Claremont at the North Fayette Valley, of course, mentoring program going on out here at the Pleasant Valley Golf Course. We're going to be here until around 11 o'clock, but the registration for our Passport to Paradise giveaway will continue right up until 3:30 when they draw for all of the other great prizes inside the clubhouse. It is jam-packed with items that you can make some bids on. And folks, you do not need to be present to win. They also got a 50-50 drawing if you want to hang out. Putting contest, and we've got a number of golfers getting checked in, and they're going to be teeing off coming up here at 11 o'clock. Folks, I have the founder, a founder of this 20 years ago, Mr. Alan Knox. Alan, good to see you, and you were the one that started this whole fundraising event out 20 years ago. Can you imagine? It's still going strong and even bigger.
1: It's even bigger. It's hard to believe. And thank you for bringing that up. And thank you for being here. You're one of the main reasons this is successful, is your support of mentoring and the constant work that you've done to bring the attention to it. So, and we thank you for that.
0: Yeah, well, it's a community investment in young people. That's what the whole program really is all about. Helping kids get a little extra maybe boost and start in life that they maybe wouldn't give otherwise or get otherwise if this program wasn't around.
1: Absolutely. A long time ago, we talked about the most important thing is if you can do something positive in the life of a child. And knowing that there are kids grow up with a lot of stress, a lot of problems to deal with. And so being able to have support for them, the mentoring program has turned out to be extraordinarily successful for lots of reasons. Mentoring is difficult to maintain in a community for all the insurance and on reasons. But we're so blessed with good support here. Good people. We were talking on the way out here today. Hard to believe 20 years. It's just hard to believe. And you know, Les, I can't imagine how many chocolate chip cookies you and I have eaten in 20 years out here, but well, we sure tried to do our share to keep that up. I remember a fella coming in and believe it was his mother had sent chocolate chip cookies because he was afraid they were going to run out with you and I. So,
0: yeah. Yeah, it's been a great program. It's been a lot of fun over the years. A great thought of yours 20 years ago, putting this together, and it's growing even bigger and better. And there's a lot of community support and sponsorship support here. You've got a job to do here today. What are you going to be doing? You're pretty close by the clubhouse here.
1: Well, I am. They wanted Janice and I to watch a hole. So we're going to try to stay out of the way of the balls coming in, and they want us to watch the whole part of the day anyway. They wanted something I could do and just sit, and they thought that would be a good thing for me to do. And it is interesting to watch this run with the people who step in year after year, but it's also amazing how many people have been here every year for 20 years.
0: I'm going to have to get you a hard hat if you're going to be watching this hole here by the clubhouse. There's some pretty good golfers here today.
1: Absolutely. We remember the ball going over and hitting one of our car that we had out here years ago, and we thought we'd parked it a long ways away, but it hit it anyway. But and again, Les, the support you've had for this or given to this is amazing. So thank you.
0: All right, everybody, come out here and partake in this. Alan Knox, meet him, folks, the founder of this organization, going now strong 20 years. We're out at the Pleasant Valley Golf Course here in Claremont for the North Fayette Valley Mentoring Program fundraiser. And inside, you can all have a chance to win and maybe get yourself here qualified for our Passport to Paradise giveaway that we'll draw for at 3:30. We're in Claremont at the Pleasant Valley Golf Course here at LA Communication Stations.
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and this town's lost its faith. Our colors will fade eventually, so if our time is running out, day after day, we'll make the mundane a masterpiece. Oh my, my love, I take one look at you, you're taking me out.

0: 94.9, 99.1 The River. Good morning. I'm Kathy Ray. Walk on Cord Days and Crazy Days is going on now. The Crazy Days Sidewalk Sales is going on, as well as WW Homestead Dairy's Car and Bike Show, the White House Summer Market, and the Garden Tractor Pull is also going on at noon today. And thanks for all the fun for Waukon Corn Days happening. Get out and enjoy it today. They got live music, food, and a kids zone. Chicago's coming up.
1: Here's your river forecast. Cloudy skies expected today with daytime highs approaching 81. Southeasterly winds around 5 miles an hour. Overcast skies again tonight. Chance of thunderstorms. Lows dip down to about 68. Daytime highs approaching 80. Tomorrow, sunshine mixed with clouds at times. I'm meteorologist Derek Height on 94.9 and 99.1 The River. Currently, it's 70 degrees.
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0: And a very good morning, everybody. Well, almost noon time. We'll be here in just a little bit. And if you're looking for a place to hit out and enjoy a little lunch, come on out here to the Pleasant Valley Golf Course in Claremont. All right. And you can enjoy lunch inside there, folks. I got Christine Ryerson. Is it a free will donation? Is that what it is? I'm not for sure. Is it you just buy your lunch?
1: Yep. Just buy your lunch. Free will donation would be great. And we have silent auction items, a lot of great items.
0: Christine Ryerson with Ryerson Investments, one of the, of course, key sponsors of this event. And you also serve on the board, too, I understand.
1: Yes, I do. Yep, I am board chair. I help on the Turkey River Classic Golf event. And then formerly, I've been a mentor as well in our mentoring program.
0: All right. We're going to get some people to invest because now you're going to get some radio time here. We're going to get this gal on the radio more often so you can hear about Ryerson Investments, everybody here in West Union and Northeast Iowa. Hey, by the way, our Passport to Paradise giveaway registration will go right up until 3:30 here, folks. So you can stop out anytime while you're here. Stop inside and bid on a lot of great items. Man, there's tons of items inside the clubhouse.
1: There are a lot. I think this is a year we've had the most. So, and I think there's something for everybody in here.
0: Yeah. You know, it's a great thing for kids and the community. It's an investment in our young people, the mentoring program, and it's done very well here in this Fayette County.
1: Yeah, it's amazing how one person can make quite a big difference, you know, in the life of a youth. So what we're all about is helping the kiddos.
0: All right. Christine here is running the putt. Tell me about how this one works. You know, I'm not a big golfer. I'm more of a racer and play pool and bowling and that. But I struggle on the golf course. I don't know about you, but tell us a little bit what you're doing here. You're right by the south end of the clubhouse.
1: Yeah. I am also not a golfer. I like to drive the cart, but so I have a putting contest. So for $5, you can get three chances to make it in one of the holes here on the putting green that they have. And then just for playing, you get a prize here, have off the table. It is open to the public, so come on out.
0: Yeah, exactly, folks. Even though you're not in the golfing tournament, which kicked off and teed off here at 10 o'clock, and they were all totally filled up, but you can come out any time between now and basically they're looking at maybe around 3 o'clock here. So get out before that time if you'd like to make some bid on some of the items inside the clubhouse, or if you'd like to do the putt contest here with Christine and maybe be a winner. If there's something you're bidding on and you're not going to be here, they will help bid that if you want to just set that amount where you want to go to, and 50-50 draw. It's all raising money here for the North Fayette Valley Mentoring Program.
1: Yes, it is. Yep. So, yeah, if you make the putt, you go into a drawing for 50-50 of, you know, the proceeds. So the more that play, the more you have to win.
0: All right. Hey, Steen, thank you for being a sponsor of this event. And it was great. Alan Knox, they had a 20th year, of course, recognition here for him and the organization. 20 years this has been, of course, an event out here. And Alan Knox getting recognized, the founder of this.
1: Yep. Yes, it was wonderful. Glad he's out here today. He's actually a hole watcher for our hole in one. So
0: yeah, good to see him here. Yeah, he's working and he doesn't have a hard hat yet. And I know there's a couple of golfers that came over and says, hey, I'm a pretty good hitter, so look out when we get close. Folks, coming out here to the Pleasant Valley Golf Course in Claremont. Again, till 3 o'clock, you can get yourself maybe qualified for our Passport to Paradise giveaway or some of the other great prizes you can make some bids on here, helping out a great organization, the North Fayette Valley Mentoring Program.
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0: great songs up next on 94.9 and 99.1 The River. Stay here.
1: And a very good morning, everybody. Well, almost noontime, folks. If it's that time for lunch, come on out here to the Pleasant Valley Golf Course in Claremont and enjoy lunch. And boy, when you come out here, you're going to see a lot of opportunities and some chances here for you to take home some nice prizes. It's all, of course, a big fundraiser here for the 20th annual Turkey River Classic, of course, North Fayette Valley Mentoring Fundraising Program. And I have Jenny, of course, Stoka. Jenny, oh man, great day. You know, the sun is underneath that cloud cover, so it's not ungodly hot. It's just really nice. It's not raining. That's the main thing.
2: Yeah, the golfers seem to be happy. They're liking the clouded skies versus the hot sun like it normally is.
1: Want to mention here, too, we are out here registering, of course, qualifying two individuals for the Passport to Paradise giveaway. You've got till 3:30 here at the golf course at Pleasant Valley to get yourself into the red bucket. Just look for that. And also a little bit later on here, too, you can head out to Decor Auto Center till 12:30. And then this evening, Eric's going to be up at the Canton Day Off celebration from 5 until 7 o'clock. So many chances for you to get yourself qualified for our Passport to Paradise giveaway here at LA Communication Stations. Well, great community investment in our young people. That's what mentoring's about.
2: Yeah, so we match, for the NFE mentoring program, we match caring adults with kids in our community, and it's a great program. It provides opportunities for our kids that they may not otherwise have, and we're always excited to build those relationships with them.
1: Yeah, I mentioned there when I was talking with Christine, I was a county supervisor for a number of years at Winnesha County when the mentoring programs first started. And I'll tell you what, I went to a lot of the banquets and just to watch the kids' faces and their smiles. And you could just see the joy that they've had with their mentors and the mentees, of course, all working together to giving some kids an opportunities. I mean, it's heartwarming.
2: It sure is. When they build that lasting relationship, it's amazing to watch, you know, whether they start in elementary school or even high school. I've seen them then, you know, then they're attending their mentees' weddings. It's a joy to watch.
1: All right, let's give a little shout out to, again, some of the big sponsors that have helped out here with this program again this year.
2: Yeah, so this year our platinum sponsors, Forest Foundation, Ryerson Retirement, always here for us. We have our gold sponsors, Alan and Janice Knox, Imperial Roof Systems, Farmers Savings Banks, and LA Communications.
1: All right. Jenny, people, you have an opportunity here if you're not in the golfing tournament, which is well underway here now, folks. They all teed off at about 10 o'clock. But come on out here anytime between now and about 3:30 and go inside the clubhouse. Many, many items that you can have a chance to be the top bidder on and take home here. You do not have to be present for that to win. They'll contact you if you're the top bidder. And if you have to leave, you can leave your bids there as to how high you want to go on these items. And it's just a fun time and a great, great program that you run here and this event. 20 years. And it was great to see Alan Knox here too.
2: Yeah, 20 years. It's hard to believe. And yeah, great to have Alan here still. And be able to share this moment with them too. And yeah, the silent auction, tons of awesome prizes from local, from our local communities and members, and lots of fun stuff to bid on.
1: Yeah, and there's food. Like I said, I just checked in there. There's chocolate chip cookies.
2: And there's chocolate chip cookies. So
1: come on, everybody, here to the Pleasant Valley Golf Course here in Claremont for the North Fayette, of course, Youth Mentoring event that is taking place here, 20th year, and you can all be a part of it and celebrate and maybe be a winner here, everybody. 3:30 is when they draw, and that is also when we're going to draw our two qualifiers for our Passport to Paradise giveaway. That's it for us. Jenny, it's been great.
2: Thanks for coming, Les, and yeah, come out and join us today.
1: See you at the golf course here in Claremont.
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8: Here's your river forecast. Cloudy skies expected today with daytime highs approaching 81. Southeasterly winds around 5 miles an hour. Overcast skies again tonight. Chance of thunderstorms. Lows dip down to about 68. Daytime highs approaching 80. Tomorrow, sunshine mixed with clouds at times. I'm meteorologist Derek Height on 94.9 and 99.1 The River. Currently, it's 70 degrees.
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Peter Cetera on the River. And coming up, we'll talk about where you could get signed up this weekend for our Passport to Paradise, thanks to Sundance Travel. Now, my

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0: Music of Your Lifetime at 94.9, 99.1 Won the River. We've got two tickets to Paradise. They could be yours. So get ready for a getaway of a lifetime with LA Communications. We're sending one lucky winner and their guests on an all-inclusive trip for two with a destination to be announced. And the trip will take place in January. 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
6: Here's your river forecast. Cloudy skies expected today with daytime highs approaching 81. Southeasterly winds around 5 miles an hour. Overcast skies again tonight. Chance of thunderstorms. Lows dip down to about 68. Daytime highs approaching 80. Tomorrow, sunshine mixed with clouds at times. I'm meteorologist Derek Height on 94.9 and 99.1 The River. Currently 72.
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5: Here's your river forecast. Mainly cloudy skies expected this afternoon, with daytime highs approaching 81. Winds out of the southeast around 5 miles an hour. Cloudy skies tonight. Chance for storms. Lows dip down to about 68. Sunshine mixed with clouds at times tomorrow. High temperatures reach up to 80. I'm meteorologist Derek Height on 94.9 and 99.1 The River. Currently 72.
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Paul McCartney and Wings coming up, as well as Al Stewart. Now it is Adele.

0: beekeeper, musician, and anchor of his community reunites with foster daughter after many years apart and fends off threats to his honey business. Interesting. In a PG drama history, The Brink of War, President Reagan races to save a nuclear deal with Soviet leader Mikhail Gorbachev as pressure mounts all around him. And that are the new movies in theaters this week. You can always check out one that's already in. Have a great weekend going to a movie. Your forecast is next.
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7: Here's your river forecast. Mainly cloudy skies expected this afternoon, with daytime highs approaching 81. Winds out of the southeast around 5 miles an hour. Cloudy skies tonight, chance for storms, lows dip down to about 68. Sunshine mixed with clouds at times tomorrow, high temperatures reach up to 80. I'm meteorologist Derek Height on 94.9 and 99.1 The River. Right now, it's 73 degrees.
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7: Here's your river forecast. Mainly cloudy skies expected this afternoon, with daytime highs approaching 81. Winds out of the southeast around 5 miles an hour. Cloudy skies tonight, chance for storms, lows dip down to about 68. Sunshine mixed with clouds at times tomorrow, high temperatures reach up to 80. I'm meteorologist Derek Height on 94.9 and 99.1 The River. Right now, it's 73 degrees.
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0: 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Right now, it's 73 degrees.
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8: Here's your river forecast. Cloudy skies with a few peaks of sun this afternoon, with daytime highs approaching 79. Winds out of the southeast, 5 to 10 miles an hour. Cloudy skies tonight, chance of thunderstorms, lows dip down to about 68. Highs level off around 79. Tomorrow, sunshine mixed with clouds at times. I'm meteorologist Derek Hite on 94.9 and 99.1 The River. Right now, it's 73 degrees.
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0: Here's your river forecast. Cloudy skies with a few peaks of sun this afternoon, with daytime highs approaching 79. Winds out of the southeast, 5 to 10 miles an hour. Cloudy skies tonight, chance of thunderstorms, lows dip down to about 68. Highs level off around 79. Tomorrow, sunshine mixed with clouds at times. I'm meteorologist Derek Hite on 94.9 and 99.1 The River. Right now, it's 73 degrees.
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6: Here's your river forecast. Cloudy skies with a few peaks of sun this afternoon, with daytime highs approaching 79. Winds out of the southeast, 5 to 10 miles an hour. Cloudy skies tonight, chance of thunderstorms, lows dip down to about 68. Highs level off around 79. Tomorrow, sunshine mixed with clouds at times. I'm meteorologist Derek Hite on 94.9 and 99.1 The River. Right now, it's 73 degrees.
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0: hour. Cloudy skies tonight. Chance of thunderstorms. Lows dip down to about 68. Highs level off around 79. Tomorrow, sunshine mixed with clouds at times. I'm meteorologist Derek Height on 94.9 and 99.1 The River. Right now, it's 73 degrees.
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6: Here's your river forecast. Chance of thunderstorms tonight, otherwise cloudy skies expected. Lows dip down to about 68. Winds out of the southwest, 5 to 10 miles an hour. High temperatures reach up to 79. Tomorrow, a mix of clouds and sun. Lows dip down to about 59. Tomorrow night, clear skies. I'm meteorologist Derek Height on 94.9 and 99.1 The River. Right now, it's 75 degrees.
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0: Here's your river forecast. Chance of thunderstorms
1: tonight.
0: Otherwise, cloudy skies expected. Lows dip down to about 68. Winds out of the southwest, 5 to 10 miles an hour. High temperatures reach up to 79. Tomorrow, a mix of clouds and sun. Lows dip down to about 59. Tomorrow night, clear skies. I'm meteorologist Derek Height on 94.9 and 99.1 The River. Currently, 73.
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7: Here's your river forecast. Chance of thunderstorms tonight. Otherwise, cloudy skies expected. Lows dip down to about 68. Winds out of the southwest, 5 to 10 miles an hour. High temperatures reach up to 79. Tomorrow, a mix of clouds and sun. Lows dip down to about 59. Tomorrow night, clear skies. I'm meteorologist Derek Height on 94.9 and 99.1 The River. Currently 73.
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1: Hey, it's Eric hanging out in Canton for the Canton Day Off Celebration. Got the Passport to Paradise here until 7 o'clock. Bucket right by the main tent, right by the beer garden. Got some food trucks here, so come on by, get something to eat, and get your name in the bucket for that tropical trip for two we're taking this winter. Don't know where we're going yet, but it'll be a nice winter getaway, so get signed up for that. We'll be here till 7 o'clock. And tons of fun going on for the Canton Day Off Celebration. There's tons of kids' activities going on right now. There's the inflatables till 7, character drawings going on till 6, balloons, also face painting, and the hyperspace starcade from 7:30 until 10 in the Canton Town Hall. And tonight, Pop Rocks playing starting at 8:30, and all events are free. Tomorrow, got the Ecumenical Church Service featuring Driftless Revival, the Kern's Corner Car Show, Main Street registration by 9:30, it's from 10 to 1. Bloody Mary Bar kicks off at 10. All proceeds donated to the Canton Community Association. Fireman's Beer Garden starts at 10. The UTV ride registration from 10 to 11. The ride is from 11 to 4. And meatballs, now we're talking. Assumption Catholic Church meatball salad bar dinner from 11 to 1 at the Assumption Catholic Hall. And more kids' activities tomorrow than the big raffle and the fest tent at 5 p.m. Like I said, all the events are free and our giveaway is free too. So find the bucket right by the main tent, right by the beer garden right here for the Canton Day Off in Canton now till 7 o'clock.
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1: Here's your river forecast. Chance of thunderstorms tonight. Otherwise, cloudy skies expected. Lows dip down to about 68. Winds out of the southwest, 5 to 10 miles an hour. High temperatures reach up to 79. Tomorrow, a mix of clouds and sun. Lows dip down to about 59. Tomorrow night, clear skies. I'm meteorologist Derek Height on 94.9 and 99.1, The River. Currently, 73.
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1: We are live in Canton with the Passport to Paradise Trip giveaway, a tropical destination for two lucky people. Going to pull out two qualifiers here at 7 o'clock, so stop on by right by the main tent. Got music tonight by Pop Rocks, got food here, and the beer tent is rolling too, so come on by and have some fun in Canton. There's kids' activities going on, but let's talk about tomorrow. Got the ecumenical church service going on featuring Driftless Revival. That is that starts at 9 o'clock in the Fest tent. The Kearns Corner Cars Show from 10 to 1. 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Bloody Mary Bar starts at 10. Fireman's Beer Garden at 10. The annual Fireman's UTV ride is happening. Registration from 10 to 11. And the ride is from 11 to 4. And if you love meatballs, I mean, who doesn't love meatballs? The Assumption Catholic Church Meatball Salad Bar Dinner is happening from 11 to 1 at the Assumption Catholic Church Hall. And more kids' activities. There's the Joey's Pedal Pool, Kids Bingo at 2, character drawings, and a foam party at 4. And then the drawings at 5 p.m. in the Fest tent, the Fireman's Gun Raffle, the Canton Day Off Nifty 50 Raffle, live auction, and the foam party happening again. And doing a live auction, got two half hogs, six bags of seed, and more items for that big auction raffle coming up tomorrow night as the Canton Day Off weekend wraps up. So stop on by, get your name in the bucket, and have some fun tonight in Canton. But the Canton Day Off will be here till 7 o'clock.
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6: Here's your river forecast. Chance of thunderstorms tonight, otherwise cloudy skies expected. Lows dip down to about 68. Winds out of the southwest, 5 to 10 miles an hour. High temperatures reach up to 79. Tomorrow, a mix of clouds and sun. Lows dip down to about 59. Tomorrow night, clear skies. I'm meteorologist Derek Height on 94.9 and 99.1 The River. 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

Here's your river forecast. Chance of thunderstorms tonight. Otherwise, cloudy skies expected. Lows dip down to about 68. Winds out of the southwest, 5 to 10 miles an hour. High temperatures reach up to 79. Tomorrow, a mix of clouds and sun. Lows dip down to about 59.

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1: It's Eric here, and we're live in Canton for the Canton Day Off Celebration. Get signed up in our Passport to Paradise, a tropical trip for two, pulling out two qualifiers coming up here at 7 o'clock. And lots of fun tonight here in Canton, and to talk about it is Brenda. Brenda, tell us about it.
2: Well, at 9 o'clock tonight, we have Pop Rocks that will be live here in Canton. They're a fantastic band, so get up here and join us.
1: All right, should be a great night for that. And tomorrow the fun continues. And at the end of the night, wrapping up with the big raffle. Tell us about that.
2: Yes, we have a Nifty 50 Canton Day Off raffle. Tickets are $50. We do have a few left, so if you want to get one, stop in tonight or tomorrow. The grand prize, we got first and second, is both $5,000. And the first prize, we have two of those, they're $1,000. So it's great, great prizes. We got 21 total, 700 tickets sold. And I know we have less than 100 tickets.
1: All right, you better get on it, and you can get a ticket from any Canton Association member.
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1: 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Well, I appreciate it, Brenda, and get signed up for the Passport to Paradise bucket right by the main tent, right by the beer tent. We'll be here till 7 o'clock with the Canton Day Off.
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7: Here's your river forecast. Chance of thunderstorms tonight, otherwise cloudy skies expected. Lows dip down to about 68. Winds out of the southwest, 5 to 10 miles an hour. High temperatures reach up to 79. Tomorrow, a mix of clouds and sun. Lows dip down to about 59. Tomorrow night, clear skies. I'm meteorologist Derek Hite on 94.9 and 99.1 The River. Currently 73.
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0: here's your river forecast. Cloudy skies tonight with a slight chance of thunderstorms. Lows dip down to about 68. Winds out of the southwest, 5 to 10 miles an hour. Sunshine mixed with clouds at times tomorrow. High temperatures reach up to 79. Lows dip down to about 59 tomorrow night. Clear skies. I'm meteorologist Derek Height on 94.9 and 99.1 The River. Currently 73.
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2: Do not attempt to adjust your radio. 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You're traveling through another decade, known as the 1960s. You begin your journey on January 1, 1960. We've been waiting for you. Welcome back.
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4: Roger, 0G, and I feel fine. Capsule is turning around. 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
5: For the first time, an agreement has been reached on bringing the forces of nuclear destruction under international control.
2: 64.
6: Acts of violence against the armed forces of the United States must be met not only with alert defense, but with positive reply.
2: 65.
7: Starting in New York City at about 5:30 this afternoon, 30 million persons found themselves without light, subways, elevators, air conditioning.
2: 66.
8: Confirmed this afternoon at 4 o'clock Houston time that a left ventricle bypass operation was performed at this hospital this morning.
2: 67.
9: Some 20 National Guardsmen have deployed along this street, hiding behind their trucks.
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0: submitted for your approval a period of time between January 1, 1960 and December 31st, 1969. During the course of this 3-hour broadcast, there is no other time. It's 1964.
1: The Real Don Steele. Here we go! Ladies and gentlemen, I'd like to present my mop-top hairdo this week, yeah? Thought I'd get into fashion a little bit in this year of 1964. Everybody's wearing it because the Beatles are creating a thing called Beatlemania. I'm feeling fine. The big question is, how do